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0: So,
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0: Ten West at the 212 with Louisiana 424 Golf Alpha India 424 J G A Y a white Chevy Malibu.
1: That was Golf Juliet Yankee.
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1: If you want to say East Bank Map Unit or a Hangout Map Unit.
2: At the floor.
1: Yes, sir. They have a single 18, like at I-10 West at the 214 with the hazards on.
2: Copy, I-10 West, milepost 214.
1: Come on. I'm trying to wrap around and get me to it.
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0: 3017 and Lester Street, Mississippi license plate Golf, Lima Alpha, Mike, Romeo, Uniform Sierra, GLAMRUS. Which would be a black Mazda sedan.
1: So,

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1: Hey, 4709, can y'all come up here and give me lights and kill Matt, is it? I'm on 90B westbound between Lafayette and Manhattan.
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0: 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It's going to be a silver Nissan Altima. Bravo 600 Genoa. And east at the 216 with Louisiana 271 Juliet Victor Hotel 271 JVH, a black Dodge Durango.

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0: 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Starting mileage 16429.

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0: I-10 westbound, milepost 219. Texas plate, Whiskey Delta Hotel, 6101. WDH 6101. It's going to be a red Honda Civic.
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0: 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Ending mileage 16451.
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0: 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Finals.
1: US 51 southbound at Bamboo Road, Louisiana 993, Charlie Oscar, India. COI is going to be a black Nissan Altima.

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0: East at a 217 with 890 Golf Alpha Romeo, 890 GAR, the silver Kia. I'm sorry, it looks like a silver Scion.

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1: 66.
2: Yeah, 10 eastbound at Williams. Texas Fleet, X-ray, Tango Hotel, 2124. XTH 2124. On black pickup.
1: Ten four.

I-10 West at Loyola with Illinois. 4394 Charlie. 4394 C on a gray Mercedes SUV.

our regional. US 51 southbound near US 61, Louisiana 390, Hotel Tango Hotel 390, HYH, it's gonna be a silver G.

0: Yeah, but I think about get to death.
1: I'll go to 226 eastbound, south of Black Mercedes. I already put it in.

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0: G47 original. Manhattan and Apache pull it into the Burlington parking lot. It's going to be Louisiana 935 Echo Mike Sierra 935 EMS on a white Honda Accord.
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0: 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The Silver Ultima.

0: Marcus 7, what's the closest exit to that? That's south?
1: 10.
0: 93. Come on, Marcus 7, is that near south?
1: Manhattan.
0: All right, definitely be advised it does not take the mile markers for business night.

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0: 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Violating Hunt, correctional.
1: You say confirm?
0: Tiffle.
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prior result. I attack eastbound outpost 208, Louisiana, Mike 69538, N69538. It's going to be a white GMC Sierra.

0: 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US 90 West will be at Barataria with 981 Kilo Hotel Yankee 981 KHY to go to court.
1: That's cool.

0: original. Yeah, it's in westbound at the Williams off-ramp. Louisiana Police, 519 Juliet Tango Lima, 519 JTL. It's a silver Nissan SUV.
1: Temple.

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1: I attend Eastbound Mount Post 217, Louisiana 826, Julian Victor Zulu 826, JVZ, Gray Kia K4.
2: Temple, region 1 of the West Bank, 29. Barataria and Lepanco, Barataria and Lepanco.
3: Equation.
2: Question was a black traverse versus a blue SUV with roadblock and trying to own injuries, medical within route, possible in traffic.
0: Ninety-six, government, we will.

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Vehicle was released to Louisiana 608-0055. 608-0055. 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
1: 47.
0: So EMS and fire on scene. Eastbound on the block is going to be blocked. The right lane going westbound on the block is going to be open.
1: Turn on the westbound.
0: I'm being transported to the university.
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0: Yeah, 10-8, St. Charles Lace. Starting mileage is 490.
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0: Is 18 on the right shoulder, US 90B west, upper level, before LA 23, like a dark SUV.
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0: US 90B west, upper level, before LA 23.

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1: 48.
0: I-10 westbound at the 218 on Louisiana. 470 Golf Romeo Foxtrot. Gray Honda CRV.

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0: I'll be out with a 107. It's going to be US 90 at LA 52. It's going to be a black male, black t-shirt, and black jeans. It's going to be at the corner of the Shell station.

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3: 48.
2: I-10 eastbound at the 217 on Louisiana. 305 Juliet Whiskey Hotel. 305 JWH BA Gray SUV.
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0: US Navy East will be a stomp. It's Missouri tag. Victor Echo 9 uniform. Zero uniform. VE9U0U. So red Mustang.
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1: Go 48.
0: I-10 eastbound at the 218 on Texas. Yankee Golf Zulu 357 gray Honda Civic.
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2: 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Can you see if he has a driver's license at all?
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0: 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I-10 east at the 218.7 on California, 7 Golf, India, Charlie 086, 7GI, C-08X, Maroon Nissan Altima.
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0: West at 223. It's going to be 390 Juliet Echo November. 390 JEN. The White Infinity, it should be.
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0: I-10 West at a 217. Looks like Alabama Tim Tango, November 935-389. TN 935-389. It's a gray GMC terrain.

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1: I-10 westbound, mile post 223, for the plate, Delta Kilo 7, 5 Bravo November, DK7, 5BN, Black Audi Q5.
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2: 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Heading mileage, 530.
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0: tri-regional. I-10 westbound before Loyola. It's going to be Louisiana Yankee Whiskey. Correct, it's going to be Yankee Whiskey Yankee 037 Yankee Whiskey Yankee 037 white on the HRV.
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1: There you go.
0: All right, and westbound, milepost 220, Texas plate, Bravo Yankee Romeo 18221, BYR 18221. It's going to be a white Dodge Charger.
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0: 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Yeah, Terry and Wright Avenue with 900 Foxtrot India Oscar. 900 FIO to Mike Acura.
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1: 85.
0: I-10 westbound, mile post 217. Mississippi plate Romeo Charlie Victor 719. RCE 1, correction, 719. It's going to be a gray GMC SUV.
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0: if you want.
1: I attend westbound at Causeway with 686 Juliet Alpha Foxtrot 686 JAF on a white Acura

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0: Sierra Juliet Mike Charlie 04 white Volkswagen Jetta.
2: There's gonna be a 107 walking eastbound on westbound on I-10 just before Clearview, black male. He's gonna be on the left hand shoulder. I'm gonna make the flip, see if I can get out with him.

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0: 55. 10-8. Good morning.
1: Correct. I'm sorry. 55. 10-4. Good morning.

Bravo 49 original. 49. Good morning, John. 10-8. Can you log me in, please?

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0: San Wesley 221, Louisiana 954, Hotel Quebec X-ray 954, HQX. It's going to be a gray Nissan Altima Central.

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1: 44.
0: Hey, good morning, sir.
1: Okay. Good morning.
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0: 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That's Charlie, 575-770. Swing on white, Nissan Titan.

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って感じの。Just turn to 3134, Louisiana. 75 Julian Sierra Gulf. At 75 Julian Sierra Gulf. I'm going to white GMC's now.

0: fucking glad it's not.
1: Huh?
0: Veteran 3134, Texas, Sierra Papa Romeo 2146. That's SPR 2146. It's going to be a great venture.

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Yes. Permission to 19 paperwork. Jeff Walker.

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0: 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It's gonna be Louisiana 894 Kilo Juliet uniform. That's 894 Kilo Juliet uniform. It's gonna be on 11-4.

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0: Kingdom Yacht, 10 West, 210. Closing a plate, 486. Charlie, Oscar, Victor. It's going to be a gray Chevy Traverse.

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1: Judge here at 3134, Louisiana temp 2111-9768. That's 2111-9768. Come in, I'll blast them off the CX5.

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1: I'll be I-10 West. I'm at 203. For some reason, there's a vehicle stopped in the left lane. Big traffic stop. Louisiana plate 19868581 on a red Kia K4. Stopped in the left lane.

some gold. It'll be an army plate Alfa Romeo 221-81AR221-81. 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

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We're going to be Louisiana 849 Juliet Tango Whiskey, 849 JTW. 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
1: 22.
0: US-61 northbound, 20737 Juliet Kilo uniform on the silver Honda Odyssey.
1: So we got a call sheet that came from the office.
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0: It'll be Louisiana, 735, Juliet Zulu Alpha, 735, JZA. It's going to be on a red Nissan Maxima.

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2: Uh-huh. 1087, it's not going to be a dark blue color pickup. It's going to be a 10 Chevy Tahoe. It's out of gas.

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0: Maybe Texas Plate, Whiskey Hotel, Papa, 4164. 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Should be on a silver Toyota RAV4.

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Move currently has gas in and out, and it's driving. Always going to be clear.

Bravo 600, you know. That'd be East of 11 at MacArthur. Going to be Louisiana 723. Foxtrot Lima, India 723 SLI. Going to be a gray Honda Pilot.

0: St. Charles, St. John, map unit.
1: 216.
2: 310 north at around the 1. This would be a white SUV on the right shoulder. It's got his hazards on with the hood up beyond my expertise. Can you provide some assistance?
1: 10-4, it's going to be 310 north at the 1.
2: Civil.
1: Well, I have a unit in route.

0: 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Louisiana, 245 Golf Echo Sierra. 245 GES. Gonna be on a black Honda Accord.
1: Oh.

0: Johnson, clear West Bank unit, chicken pox 420. Highway 18 at 541.
1: Leave
0: 5 called in by OnStar. The advice is a Dodge Charger, unknown color. No contact was made. It's going to be near the Union Pacific Railroad.
1: Several.

0: Here's 1 sub-3 DPS in for 107 sub-G1 is CCC eastbound.
1: Yeah, 223.
0: 223 qualifies as elderly male subject walking on a bridge, looks disoriented. A white male, black bubble jacket, walking towards New Orleans.

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0: Send me 310 South at the 5. Louisiana Fleet, 801 Juliet Lima, as it was. 801 Golf Lima Juliet on a black Toyota Corolla.

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0: He's fine, Westbound, it's clear. 107 is going to be unfounded.

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1: 326.
0: I-10 west at the 217 with the Georgia fleet. 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
1: Okay.

0: 20 días y 23.
1: Which of the locations they advise is in the HOV lane from Jonesboro?

0: Yes, it's going to be regional.
1: It's going to be.
0: 297 to 107 on HOV. It's going to be a milepost 10.4. It's going to be a white male, green jacket, and black pants.
1: Yeah,
2: well,
1: 845
2: down. B-26 I-10 westbound, 217 with the Mississippi plate. 600, Charlie Tango Alpha on a gray 4 edge.
1: Okay.

0: Bravo 44, recent all.
1: 44.
0: Be I-10 West, approaching at 220. Be out with a white Honda HRV. It's going to be handicap tag 521975. 521975. I'll let you know when we pull over.
2: B-55 is not. Westbound, US Navy VA Commodore, Louisiana 577, Echo India, India, that's 577, EII, it's going to be on a silver Nissan,

0: flanker right now.
1: The flanker.
2: I'm gonna be able to LZ off the subject. It does not know his address. I have his ID card and I'll be dropping him off at 1055 Hawkins Street in Gretna.

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Beginning mileage 70379.

55 is wrong. 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That's Zulu 932-243. It's coming out of YGMC Sierra.

0: dice, se no.
1: Timberwest 219, could be a Louisiana Army plate. Alfa Romeo 21718 on a white Ram 2500 diesel.

0: Yes, this one is original. 1097, the location, 1055 Holden Street.
1: Bravo, 61 original. Nine of you west at Oak Street, Columbia, Louisiana, handicap plate 428884. 428884, a black Santa Cruz.

0: Yeah, Food Planet original.
1: Food Planet 3.
0: Okay, the subject he made it is that it's only NAT, I'm not in 1080.
1: Okay.

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1: Okay, well, 55 northbound at the 4. Louisiana plate 566, Charlie, Oscar, Sierra on a white Nissan Altima.

0: Well, thank you. So look out for a 99 vehicle, 98 Signet. It's going to be a red cement dump truck headed eastbound, leaking wet cement on the roadway. Nothing further from JP.
1: 69 Derek. 61 Derek. 55 Derek.
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0: 26.
2: 10 West, the 216.3, with a Florida tag. Delta Kilo 8, 4 Papa Romeo, on a white Lexus.

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1: 44.
0: I'll be on a traffic stop, I-10 East at Williams. I'll be out with Louisiana 382 Hotel, Mike, Quebec. It's going to be on a white Cadillac XT6

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2: US-51 at I-10 at the truck stop with J-Juliet 252-940. J-Juliet 252-940 is going to be a blue dump truck.

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1: Pretty.
0: On a traffic stop, going on the US 90 Expressway West over Elliott 3017. November 671358. November 671358. It's on a Chevy track.
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1: Be on a traffic stop, West Napoleon Avenue at David Drive, be out with 439 Hotel Romeo Sierra. It's going to be Louisiana 439 HRS. It's going to be on a gray Honda Accord.

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0: Yeah, 55 south of the 1. We're going to play 610 Foxtrot X-Ray Mike on a white Chevy Malibu. Stop in the left lane.

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0: 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Going to be with an unreadable 10 tag on a white Dodge 1500.

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1: U.S. 90 eastbound at the 238 with November 590613. Going to Silver Toyota Highlander.
0: Okay.

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0: US 90. Eastbound at the 228 with oversized load. Louisiana, El Lima 561-675. L561-675.

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0: Looks like he's gonna look out for a 99 vehicle last seen coming across the Huey P. Long Bridge from the East Bank. It's gonna be a black four-door F-350 pulling a wooden trailer hauling shingles and construction equipment. Car drivers is releasing shingles and nails to the bridge. Nothing further, no call to this time.
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1: Yep. What's that one?

0: Ridgemont Hill Clear East 19 is segment 2061 at Manson Avenue.
1: Seven seven.
0: 77 have relocated to the AutoZone parking lot. Looking for a blue Honda Civic and a Chevy Tahoe.

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0: 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Louisiana plate 426 Juliet Yankee Victor. 426 Juliet Yankee Victor on a white Chevy Impala.
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0: Ask them. Yes, IB service road east at Avenue F. Mississippi plate 1 Delta Victor 907. Mississippi 1 Delta Victor 907. Florida, Super Duty.

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0: So, negative 29, 28, you read Yankee Romeo Bravo 323, repeating Yankee Romeo Bravo 323, for a 2014 Chevy SUV, red in color, twin expiration, 2 of 2027, for Nicole Nicholson of Kenner and his uncle's farm insurance.
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0: Going to the same charge unit, signal 20, west flight to 217.
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0: Say the two pickup trucks, left lane is blocked. 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

0: 8668 Tall, St. John, St. Charles, Matthew. Where's y'all's Nash truck at?
1: Bye-bye.

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0: 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I'm making a flip now.
1: Tip 4, I got him in route.

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0: Traffic stop I-10 West and Bonneville. 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It's coming on a Toyota Tundra pickup line.

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0: Yeah, on Shadow Stop, you can tell me West Bank, eastbound, lower level service road, Avenue F. It's going to be Louisiana 21444815. That's 21444815. It's going to be in a great infinity.

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On the traffic stop, it's going to be I-10 West for four veterans. Zulu 602820. That's Z602820. It's coming at a Dodge. 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
1: 38.
0: Traffic stop. It's going to be I-10 West. I'm going over William. 983 Hotel Bravo Alpha. 983 Hotel Bravo Alpha. Hyundai Tucson. 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
0: Be on a traffic stop, I-10 West at Clearview. 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
1: So,

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1: 45
0: in Oak. Looks like Louisiana 198. It's either Juliet Oscar Romeo or Juliet Quebec Romeo. I'm in a white Chevy Camaro. It's got a tinted lights, look over.
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Have next up, it has crashed in my vehicle too. Louisiana plate Zulu 950391 on a Ford Raptor.

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1: 38.
0: The traffic stop is going to be I-10 West at the airport access road, 812 Juliet Uniform Tango. 812 Juliet Uniform Tango is going to be on a Tesla Gray.
1: Careful.

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0: 10, you said veterans. With a gray Infiniti Q50 with a temp tag, expired temp tag. 212-62828. 212-62828.
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0: I'm a front passenger for vehicle 2, Louisiana ID 00629-3277. Has an obvious bruise on her face. She's declining medical.
1: Okay.

0: 5044.
1: No, traffic stop. I-10 East at the 610 split. It could be proceeding I-10 towards City Park. It's going to be Louisiana 886 Juliet Kilo Tango. I'll let you know when we pull over. It's going to be a black Dodge Charger.
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2: 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It's going to be on the GMC Sierra pickup. 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
0: Maybe stop I-10 East, just before the City Park Avenue exit.
1: Whatever. If you want to say anything, you're in the 20, Clearview, Bloomfield.

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0: You get 1022, but I crashed. Once I clear from the stop, I'm going to take it.
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1: 44.
0: I've seen a cadence for the 20th South Clearview in Bloomfield. If they're relocating to Ochsner, do they know which Ochsner they're relocating to?
1: That's all I can get out of her. She didn't advise Ochsner. She was very not cooperative.
0: 10-4, I'll give her a call.

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1: I'm on a traffic stop. It's going to be I-10 west, just west of I-310, 986 Echo Alpha Alpha, 986 Echo Alpha Alpha. It's going to be on the GMC Yukon Black.

0: No, vi Borgo. That's such with the second drive. We advise he's still on Clearview right next to the McDonald's. It's road blockage.
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1: 690
0: miles. It was a bus and a Volkswagen. They're under the bridge. There's Will Rocket.
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0: Can I get a next south? Give me a Texas plate. X-ray, Mike, X-ray, 8695. 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
3: 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It's like a Louisiana specialty plate EE24828. That's EE24828. Come here, Black. Nissan Maxima.

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I'm beyond the Toyota Tacoma, pick up white.

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0: I'm on a traffic stop. It's going to be the 213.7 West. 213.7 West Ohio plate. It's a trailer, Tango truck. 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

St. John Eugenville would go for a 99. 55 Falcons agree. 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Also has no tag on the back and no company name at the front.

0: St. John, you can still look out for a 99, 55 South and 3, clear red Peterbilt dump truck with an empty bed. 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Also has no tag on the back and no company name at the front.
1: 6-8, I'm direct.

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1: V13.
0: Put me on 0-20. It's going to be in the 5100 block of West Esplanade Avenue. It's going to be a white Toyota RAV4 Louisiana plate 250, Foxtrot November Sierra. I don't know the script of the other vehicle yet. Could you notify GPS on this one, please?
1: Sure.

0: VRT original. Let them know they're gonna be in the Austin's restaurant parking lot. And the other vehicle is gonna be a gray Toyota Camry, Louisiana plate 763, Echo Papa Yankee.
1: How are you, Clara?
0: Austin's restaurant.
1: Yes.

0: 38 dollars.
1: 38.
0: Perfect. I'm I-10 east at 211.2. I-10 east 211.2. It's going to be on the Porsche Cayenne. It has a temp tag. North Carolina. North Carolina temp 41342615. That's 41342615. North Carolina. Black Porsche Cayenne.

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0: Westbound to St. John, Unicorn 620. Westbound at the 209.1.
1: B68.
0: 68, I have nothing wrong to relocate them to the way station. It's a Honda CRV and a Toyota.
1: General?

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0: I'm gonna be 1097 with those vehicles. They're gonna be in really no shoulder, so no, the grass median.
1: Okay.

проверенного. Traffic stop, I-10 East at the 219.8. I-10 East, 219.8. 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I'm going to Chevrolet, Silverado, white.

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0: 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It's going to be a white squatted pickup. 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
1: 38?
0: I-10 East, 221. I-10 East at the 221 Loyola. Mississippi Plate, 753 Juliet Charlie Alpha. 753 Juliet Charlie Alpha, Mississippi. Honda Accord White.
2: V-49 Nola, be advised, left lane of airline at Homa, northbound, is going to be blocked off. We have a private tow en route.
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0: Marvel 44 recent one. Travis South, I-10 West at Veterans. Yeah, with Louisiana 918, Golf Romeo Yankee. Louisiana 918 GRY is going to be on a silver Lexus sedan.
1: Mm-hmm.

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0: traffic now, I-10 East at William. 678 Juliet, Bravo Juliet. 678 Juliet, Bravo Juliet. It's going to be in a Honda CRV gray.

sono. US 61 North Howard, Louisiana, 616 Echo Papa Victor, 616 EPV, turned on a light blue Buick Enclave.

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0: Can you run a blackmail for me to see if he has a battle license? First name is Harry, Hotel, Alpha, Romeo, Romeo, Yankee. Last name is Haywood, Hotel, Alpha, Yankee, Whiskey, Oscar, Oscar, Delta. Birthday is 09-18-2003. Last four of the social is 0471.
1: Yeah, we'll come back.

0: 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Repeating 1-833-59-834 for your Harry Haywood. Wow, you just came back. It's Classy Echo Shore and Valley.
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1: Stand for.

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0: début de l'étape, tu vois.
1: Yeah, by DOT, both directions of US 90 at Capitol Drive, the lights are flashing red.

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0: You put me out on a signal 18, I-10 West at Veterans. It's going to be a gold SUV on the right shoulder.
1: Yeah.

0: 31 to Aquarius, 19 and signal 18, 61 at Hickory.
1: So.
0: 77 got a call from a complaint advising there's a semi car hauler blocking a roadway causing heavy 23.

0: 77.
1: 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Everybody's clear.
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0: 10 East, I'm at the 208. Louisiana Tim Tag 237025 on a silver Chevy Monte Carlo.
1: Hello. He wants any back in, he said not 20, he can read airline.
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0: 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Soon expiration 2/2025 for Jerry or Gerard, Battle of Harvey, unconfirmed insurance.
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0: 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Signal 18, Highway 90 in the Poco. This one is an Audi Q7 on the shoulder overheating.
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2: 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I'll throw it in a can.
1: 10-4, give me a make and model of vehicle.
2: 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It's going to be a Chevy Monte Carlo.
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0: 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I-310 South at the 2. So I Camry. 893 Hotel Yankee Hotel.
1: Civil.

0: 310 to a clear map unit near 310.
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0: Yes, sir. 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We relocated to the right shoulder.
1: 10-4. It's going to be 310 south around the 2.
0: 10-4. White Camry.
1: 10-4. I got a unit in route to you.
0: 10-4. I'm he going to be waiting for y'all. Possible 10-8.
1: Copy that.

0: 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Could be death threat.
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1: 44.
0: I have Vehicle 1's information for this hit and run, whenever you're ready to copy.
1: Here's anyone.
0: It's going to be a black Chevy Cruze. It's going to have a Texas tag. Whiskey, Delta, Romeo, 0275. The vehicle proceeded onto Airline Highway from Hickory, going southbound. A black female driver and a black male passenger.

0: 5-5.
1: 10-7 shift, that'll be 10-18 Charles Lee. Starting 77, it's going to be 7-5-6-0 at 7-5-6-0.

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0: You sent EMS. We're going to be in the Elmwood Shopping Center at the Five Guys. They got a subject that was based by some strange female. You sent EMS.
1: 10-4.

0: Better, you need JP around as well, or just EMS?
1: I don't think you want to make a complaint on her. You just need EMS.
0: Hey, boy.

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0: 10-1, 220. Military honors. 28622. Military honors, 28622. It's coming out white. Dodge Charger.

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0: Evening. You can put myself in B20, 10-8, 10-2 million unit. I'll be primary.
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0: Put me on the track, they stop. I-10 in the side of Claiborne overpass, Louisiana license plate, 615, Juliet, Sierra Juliet, 615, JSJ. It's gonna be a black Subaru Outback.
1: It will.

0: Hey John, you still look out for 99 last seen I think these coming into troop B at the 199. It's gonna be a gray Jeep, Louisiana 28, giving 166 Juliet Whiskey Yankee. 166 JWY driving erratically, no color.
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1: 4-1.

Region 1, 2, troop A and troop L, you guys will be passed until further notice. Please use your alpha. Region 1, 2, troop B and troop L, you guys will be passed until further notice. 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
0: So traffic stop, Point 5, Hotel Go. Yankee Charlie Mike 909. Yankee Charlie Mike 909. GMC Yukon. White.
1: Oh, we're in the middle of shift change. Things I logged in. I thought he didn't see the employee.

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1: How old is that?
0: 220, Louisiana, 615. Juliet Uniform X ray, that's 615, Juliet Uniform X ray. I'm gonna Grand Kia K 4.
1: 10-4, as long as I log in, I will get you talking.
0: Yeah, what are you?

0: All is well, call 4.
1: 4. Who's on the Bravo 38?
2: Bravo 38.
1: Can you hear me at traffic stop again, sir?
2: I'm going to be LA 45 South. We just south of Apelco. I want Yankee Charlie Mike 909. Yankee Charlie Mike 909. For GMC Yukon White.
1: 2-4, thank you.

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1: D-68.
2: 10-West, 220. Louis in a flight, 383. Julieta Romeo Zulu. It's going to be a silver Infinity G37.
1: He's not in their plate.
2: 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Juliet Romeo Zulu.
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0: I'll be out with a signal 1890B East, just before MacArthur. It's gonna be a white Chevy truck, no plate.
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0: 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It's going to be the 219. It's going to be military honors 26856. That's 26856. It's going to be like gray. Chevy Silverado.
1: 29 is like you gave me two of these ones.
0: You're not gonna hear it.
1: You're not your plate, you gave me two different ones.
0: Military honors 26856. It's military honors 26856.
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2: 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It's gonna be a Black Buick Envision.
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0: 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It's going to be 594 Kilo Echo November. 594 KEN. The Silver Porsche.
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0: 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It's going to be some type of military plate. 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

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It's going to be a black Porsche, maybe?

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